space to rent in this town. You're out of luck. And the reason that you had to care, the traffic is stuck. You're not moving anywhere. You thought you'd found a friend.

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1: There's gotta be a record of you someplace. 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

this roar that's coming on me now. 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